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tomorrow might bring. Violence, destruction, who knows? 'Cause time is slipping away.

And I touched your face, narcotic mindfulness, melody. And I called your name like an addicted to cocaine, calls for the sea.

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